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6: LeBron James is signing with the 76ers, 1 year plus a player option. This will be his record-breaking 24th season. The Sixers also acquired Jaylen Brown from Boston this offseason. Philadelphia's been in the NBA Finals just once since 1983. The WNBA is off. The All-Star Game's in Chicago this Saturday. Three-point contest and other skills competitions going on tonight. In men's college hoops, Duke will play Texas Tech instead of Michigan at Madison Square Garden in December. That change is due to broadcast rights issues. Chiefs quarterback Patrick Mahomes was fully cleared for training camp after a torn ACL and LCL last season. He'll still wear a brace on his left leg. The Packers reported an operating loss for last year. Despite about $750 million in total revenues, their expenses were up almost 20%. Michael Kim shot 59 at the PGA event in Minnesota.
7: A heat advisory begins at noon tomorrow and remains in effect until 10 p.m. Monday night. Lows dip down to about 65 with fog and spots tonight under partly cloudy skies. Winds out of the south, 8 to 15 miles per hour. High temperatures reach up to 95 tomorrow. Partly cloudy skies with fog at times early. I'm weatherology meteorologist Laura Lockwood on West Point's 107.9 The Bull.

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4: In Major League Baseball today, Colorado was a winner at Milwaukee 5-2. And tonight, to the ninth inning at Detroit, Tigers 2-1 over the Royals. Tigers starting pitcher Tarek Skubal had 12 strikeouts in his 7 1/3 innings. Diamondbacks still tied 2-2 at Washington, top of the seventh. Cubs tied 1-1 at Pittsburgh, bottom of the eighth. Orioles are nipping the Braves 3-2 in the bottom of the sixth. Yankees still lead 1-0 at Philadelphia, top of the eighth, on a Paul Goldschmidt home run. The Dodgers are tied at the Mets, 1-1, bottom of the sixth. Padres lead 2-1 at Miami, bottom of the fifth. The Marlins have lost 9 straight. The Rays are leading Cleveland 5-1 in the top of the sixth inning. LeBron James is signing with the 76ers, 1 year plus a player option. This will be his record-breaking 24th season. The WNBA is off. WNBA All-Star Game is Saturday in Chicago.
5: A heat advisory begins at noon tomorrow and continues until 10 p.m. Monday night. Lows dip down to about 65 with fog and spots tonight under partly cloudy skies. Southerly winds 8 to 15 miles per hour. A mix of clouds and sun with fog and spots early tomorrow. High temperatures reach up to 95. I'm weatherology meteorologist Laura Lockwood on West Point's 107.9 The Bull.

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7: The Chicago Cubs lead in the top of the 10th at Pittsburgh 2-1. Already Detroit has beaten Kansas City 2-1. Winning pitcher Tarek Skubal with 12 strikeouts in 7 and a third innings. The save to Kenley Jansen. Colorado won at Milwaukee today 5-2. The Yankees are holding on 1-0 at Philadelphia, bottom of the ninth. Arizona leads top of the ninth inning at Washington 3-2. In the eighth at Baltimore, Orioles over the Braves 3-2. Tampa Bay is winning again. 6-1 over Cleveland, bottom of the seventh, and the Dodgers are ahead at the Mets 2-1 in the top of the eighth inning. LeBron James is signing with the 76ers 1 year plus a player option worth about $4 million per year. This will be his record-breaking 24th season. The WNBA is off. Rookie A.Z. Fudd won tonight's three-point contest. The All-Star game in the WNBA is this Saturday night. It'll be in Chicago.
8: A heat advisory begins at noon tomorrow and continues until 10 p.m. Monday night. Lows dip down to about 65 with fog and spots tonight under partly cloudy skies. Southerly winds 8 to 15 miles per hour. A mix of clouds and sun with fog and spots early tomorrow. High temperatures reach up to 95. I'm weatherology meteorologist Laura Lockwood on West Point's 107.9 The Bull.

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7: The Yankees won 1-0 at Philadelphia tonight on a homer in the fourth inning by Paul Goldschmidt. The rest of the team went 2-for-25 at the plate in the win. Cam Schlittler, the winning pitcher, 12 strikeouts in 7 1/3. And at Detroit, 12 strikeouts in 7 1/3 innings. For Tarek Skubal, Tigers beat Kansas City 2-1, the save to Kenley Jansen. The Cubs won in 10 innings at Pittsburgh 3-2. Arizona won its fourth in a row, 3-2 at Washington. Colorado, a winner at Milwaukee today, 5-2. Right now, the Braves at Orioles game is tied in the bottom of the ninth, 3-3. Rays now up 8-1 over Cleveland in the bottom of the eighth. The Dodger lead at the Mets is 4-2 LA in the bottom of the ninth inning. Marlins and Padres tied 2-2 top of the eighth. Miami has lost 9 in a row. LeBron James is signing with the 76ers, 1 year plus a player option worth about $4 million per year.
8: A heat advisory begins at noon tomorrow and continues until 10 p.m. Monday night. Lows dip down to about 65 with fog and spots tonight under partly cloudy skies. Southerly winds 8 to 15 miles per hour. A mix of clouds and sun with fog and spots early tomorrow. High temperatures reach up to 95. I'm weatherology meteorologist Laura Lockwood on West Point's 107.9 The Bull.

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4: The Atlanta Braves started the evening leading the NL East by 4.5 games over the Phillies. The Braves lead in the bottom of the 10th inning tonight at Baltimore 7-3. The Phillies were shut out at home 1-0 by the Yankees on a home run in the fourth. Cam Schlittler, the winning pitcher for the Yankees, 12 strikeouts in 7 1/3 innings. Tarek Skubal at Detroit, 12 strikeouts in 7 1/3. Tigers 2-1 over Kansas City. The Cubs won in 10 innings at Pittsburgh 3-2. Arizona won its fourth straight game, 3-2 at Washington. Colorado won at Milwaukee today, 5-2. And Tampa Bay was an 11-3 winner over Cleveland. The Rays are still two games up on the Yankees in the AL East. At Boston, it's Rays and Red Sox tied at 4, bottom of the 8th inning. Padres lead bottom of the 9th at Miami, 4-2. The Marlins have lost 9 straight. And LeBron James is signing with the 76ers.
5: A heat advisory begins at noon tomorrow and continues until 10 p.m. Monday night. Lows dip down to about 65 with fog in spots tonight under partly cloudy skies. Southerly winds 8 to 15 miles per hour. A mix of clouds and sun with fog in spots early tomorrow. High temperatures reach up to 95. I'm weatherology meteorologist Laura Lockwood on West Point's 107.9 The Bull.

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3: In Major League Baseball tonight, the Houston Astros in the top of the ninth are leading at the White Sox 8-5. Colorado was a winner at Milwaukee today 5-2. It's the Rangers 5-3 over the Mariners in the top of the ninth inning. The Mariners second in the AL West, half game behind the Rangers. The Reds lead in the bottom of the ninth at St. Louis 4-2, just two hits for the Cardinals. The late games in San Francisco, Giants up 2-0 in the second against the Angels. The A's shut out the Twins 2-0. San Diego sent Miami to a 10th straight loss, 4-2, with a two-run homer in the eighth. Dodgers won 4-2 at the Mets. Mets offense went 4 for 30, 11 strikeouts. Boston, with two runs in the bottom of the eighth, beat Toronto 6-4. Atlanta, a 10-inning winner at Baltimore, 7-6. Yankees 1-0 over Philadelphia, and Tampa Bay beat Cleveland 11-3. LeBron James is signing with the 76ers.
4: A heat advisory begins at noon tomorrow and continues until 10 p.m. Monday night. Lows dip down to about 65 with fog in spots tonight under partly cloudy skies. Southerly winds 8 to 15 miles per hour. A mix of clouds and sun with fog in spots early tomorrow. High temperatures reach up to 95. I'm weatherology meteorologist Laura Lockwood on West Point's 107.9 The Bull.

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5: The Yankees won 1-0 at Philadelphia tonight, winning pitcher Cam Schlittler 12 strikeouts in 7 1/3 innings. The Yanks second place in the AL East, still two games behind the Rays. Tampa Bay at home beat Cleveland 11-3. Cleveland is second place in the AL Central, still a game and a half behind the White Sox. White Sox lost at home 9-5 to Houston, even though the White Sox were up 5-0 after five innings. Texas beat Seattle 5-4. The Mariners are the second place team in the AL West, game and a half behind the Rangers now. Victories on the road for the A's and Cincinnati. For San Diego as well, Padres won at Miami 4-2. The Marlins have lost 10 straight. The late game has the Giants at home leading the Angels 5-1 in the top of the fourth. 10-inning wins for the Cubs and the Braves. And LeBron James is signing with the 76ers, 1 year plus a player option on the contract.
6: A heat advisory begins at noon tomorrow and continues until 10 p.m. Monday night. Lows dip down to about 65 with fog in spots tonight under partly cloudy skies. Southerly winds 8 to 15 miles per hour. A mix of clouds and sun with fog in spots early tomorrow. High temperatures reach up to 95. I'm weatherology meteorologist Laura Lockwood on West Point's 107.9 The Bull.

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9: In the late game in Major League Baseball, the Giants, who've lost five straight, are holding on to a 5-4 lead over the Angels in the

0: Bottom of the fifth inning, Texas beat Seattle 5-4. The Mariners, the second place team in the AL West, now a game and a half behind the Rangers. The White Sox are still a game and a half up on Cleveland in the AL Central. Each loss tonight. White Sox beaten at home despite a 5-0 lead after five. It was 9-5 Houston the final. Tampa Bay down Cleveland 11-3. The Yankees were 1-0 winners at Philadelphia on a home run in the fourth. San Diego sent Miami to a 10th straight loss 4-2. Boston, with two runs in the bottom of the eighth, beat Toronto 6-4. Dodgers won at the Mets 4-2. 10-inning wins for both the Cubs and Braves on the road. LeBron James is signing with the 76ers, 1 year plus a player option worth about $4 million per year starting this coming season.
1: A heat advisory begins at noon tomorrow and continues until 10 p.m. Monday night. Lows dip down to about 65 with fog in spots tonight under partly cloudy skies. Southerly winds 8 to 15 miles per hour. A mix of clouds and sun with fog in spots early tomorrow. High temperatures reach up to 95. I'm weatherology meteorologist Laura Lockwood on West Point's 107.9 The Bull.

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6: LeBron James is signing with the 76ers, 1 year plus a player option. This will be his record-breaking 24th season. The WNBA is off. Their All-Star game is Saturday night in Chicago. Friday's three-point contest went to rookie AZ Fudd. Chiefs quarterback Patrick Mahomes was fully cleared for training camp after last season's torn ACL and LCL. The Packers reported an operating loss for last year, despite about $750 million in total revenues. Michael Kim shot a 59 at the PGA event in Minnesota. He leads by three strokes. To baseball, the Yankees homered in the fourth, Paul Goldschmidt, and they won 1-0 at Philadelphia. Tampa Bay won again 11-3 over Cleveland. Detroit beat Kansas City 2-1. Winner Tarek Skubal with 12 strikeouts in 7 1/3 innings. The Dodgers won at the Mets 4-2. San Diego sent the Marlins to a 10th straight loss 4-2.
7: A heat advisory begins at noon tomorrow and continues until 10 p.m. Monday night. Lows dip down to about 65 with fog in spots tonight under partly cloudy skies. Southerly winds 8 to 15 miles per hour. A mix of clouds and sun with fog in spots early tomorrow. High temperatures reach up to 95. I'm weatherology meteorologist Laura Lockwood on West Point's 107.9 The Bull.

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6: The Yankees won at Philadelphia 1-0 on a homer in the fourth by Paul Goldschmidt. The rest of his team went 2-for-25 at the plate, but the Yankees are still just 2 games back of the first-place Rays in the AL East. Tampa Bay beat Cleveland 11-3. Second-place Cleveland in the AL Central, still a game and a half behind the White Sox. Houston was trailing at the White Sox 5-0 after 5 innings, then scored 8 times in the sixth. Houston wins 9-5 in Chicago. San Diego sent Miami to a 10th straight loss, 4-2. The Dodgers won at the Mets, 4-2. Mets outfielder Juan Soto left with a sore calf. Atlanta won in 10 innings. Cubs won in 10. Boston and Colorado with victories. Detroit beat Kansas City 2-1. Winner Tarek Skubal with 12 strikeouts in 7 and a third. Texas over Seattle, 5-4. LeBron James is signing with the 76ers, 1 year plus a player option.
7: A heat advisory begins at noon tomorrow and remains in effect until 10 p.m. Monday night. Mainly cloudy skies expected. Overnight lows around 65. Southerly winds 8 to 15 miles per hour. Partly cloudy skies. Saturday, highs level off around 95. Lows level off around 72. Saturday night, partly cloudy. I'm weatherology meteorologist Laura Lockwood on West Point's 107.9 The Bull.

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8: A heat advisory begins at noon today and remains in effect until 10 p.m. Monday night. Mainly cloudy skies expected and foggy overnight with a low of 67. Winds out of the south, 8 to 15 miles per hour. A blend of clouds and sun with fog in spots early Saturday. Daytime highs approaching 96. I'm weatherology meteorologist Laura Lockwood on West Point's 107.9 The Bull.
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5: A heat advisory begins at noon today and remains in effect until 10 p.m. Monday night. Mainly cloudy skies expected and foggy overnight with a low of 67. Winds out of the south, 8 to 15 miles per hour. A blend of clouds and sun with fog in spots early Saturday. Daytime highs approaching 96. I'm weatherology meteorologist Laura Lockwood on West Point's 107.9 The Bull.
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3: A heat advisory begins at noon today and remains in effect until 10 p.m. Monday night. Cloudy skies expected, fog in spots overnight with a low of 67. Winds out of the south, 5 to 10 miles per hour. Sunshine mixed with clouds at times, with fog in spots early Saturday. Daytime highs approaching 96. I'm weatherology meteorologist Laura Lockwood on West Point's 107.9 The Bull.
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2: A heat advisory begins at noon today and remains in effect until 10 p.m. Monday night. Cloudy skies expected, fog in spots overnight with a low of 67. Winds out of the south, 5 to 10 miles per hour. Sunshine mixed with clouds at times, with fog in spots early Saturday. Daytime highs approaching 96. I'm weatherology meteorologist Laura Lockwood on West Point's 107.9 The Bull.
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You should hear her talking to her mama on the phone. 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
3: Heat advisory begins at noon today. It remains in effect until 10 p.m. Monday night. Lows level off around 67 and foggy overnight. Under overcast skies, south winds 5 to 10 miles an hour. Sunshine mixed with clouds with fog at times early. Saturday, daytime highs approaching 96. Partly cloudy Saturday night. Lows dip down to about 73. I'm weatherology meteorologist Megan Mulford on West Point's 107.9 The Bull.
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8: A dense fog advisory remains in effect. A heat advisory begins at noon today. Sunshine mixed with clouds at times, with fog and spots early today, with daytime highs approaching 96. Winds out of the southwest, 5 to 10 miles an hour. Lows dip down to about 73 tonight, partly cloudy skies. 97 tomorrow, a blend of clouds and sun. I'm weatherology meteorologist Megan Mulford on West Point's 107.9 The Bull.
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0: There you go. It's Chris Jansen, and we got the good vibes out of Northeast Nebraska's number one choice coming to you inside the Deers Ford Lincoln Studios for your weekend. Hoping to send you some cool vibes, as again, it's going to be a warm one across much of the listening area through the weekend. That's why we're going to see a heat advisory impacting much of the listening area. Again, if you must be working outdoors over the weekend, make sure you're taking plenty of breaks, drinking plenty of water, and check it on your livestock and pets as well, as it is going to be another scorcher for a few days. We'll have a complete check of that forecast in a bit, then we'll come back with plenty of Nebraska's best country headed your way. 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
7: A dense fog advisory remains in effect. A heat advisory begins at noon today. Sunshine mixed with clouds at times, with fog and spots early today, with daytime highs approaching 96. Winds out of the southwest, 5 to 10 miles an hour. Lows dip down to about 73 tonight, partly cloudy skies. 97 tomorrow, a blend of clouds and sun. I'm weatherology meteorologist Megan Mulford on West Point's 107.9 The Bull.
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6: A dense fog advisory remains in effect. A heat advisory begins at noon today. Sunshine mixed with clouds at times, with fog and spots early today, with daytime highs approaching 96. Winds out of the southwest, 5 to 10 miles an hour. Lows dip down to about 73 tonight, partly cloudy skies. 97 tomorrow, a blend of clouds and sun. I'm weatherology meteorologist Megan Mulford on West Point's 107.9 The Bull.
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1: 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Find out what your coins, silver, and jewelry are really worth at TNT Coins. North Bend Central student J.C. Buresh has passed away. That in a news release from the North Bend Central Schools. The district says it was informed that the student had been in a traffic accident in Illinois and did not survive. Crisis counseling and support staff will be at the school today from 8 a.m. to 3 p.m. and throughout next week. That news release adds that the Nebraska Family Helpline is available as well to those who are grieving. That number is 888-866-8660. That's 888-866-8660. If you noticed smoke, flames, and a lot of emergency vehicles and blare off of South Highway 30 behind Woodhouse and Sid Dillon today, do not be alarmed. The Blair Volunteer Fire and Rescue Department, along with the Herman Volunteer Fire Department, will be having live fire training exercise. It's a planned training exercise. The Blair Department says there is no need to be alarmed. The public is asked, however, to avoid the training area so that firefighters can train safely and effectively. Also today, the Dodge County Emergency Management Agency is having a full-scale training at Loganview Schools and at Fremont Methodist Health. Numerous emergency vehicles, first responders, and volunteers will be participating. It is a drill and there is no threat to the public. The public is asked to use caution around emergency vehicles and avoid entering the designated training areas. The West Point Chamber of Commerce this coming Wednesday is having the Nebraska Chamber Roadshow with representatives from the Nebraska Chamber of Commerce and Industry discussing legislative actions, previews of next year's priorities, and more. It is free and it will run from 1:30 to 3 p.m. in the meeting room at the Nielsen Center, but an RSVP is requested by calling the West Point Chamber of Commerce at 402-372-2981. That's 402-372-2981. A safety campaign aimed at speeders officially starts Monday. West Point Police Chief John Adams says the National Highway Traffic Safety Administration and the state of Nebraska have provided grants that will allow extra law enforcement officers.
2: They want you to take speeding seriously. They have it set up to where we're not given break. From the 27th to the 9th, we're going to have extra patrols on the highway through here, through town, Highway 275 mainly, probably a little on 32. Officers are going to be looking for speeders, and yeah, there may not be any warnings. It may just be tickets.
1: That enforcement starts this coming Monday, July 27th, and runs through Sunday, August 9th. Those are the latest stories from the KTIC News Center.
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5: A dense fog advisory remains in effect. A heat advisory begins at noon today. Sunshine mixed with clouds at times, with fog in spots early today, with daytime highs approaching 96. Winds out of the southwest, 5 to 10 miles an hour. Lows dip down to about 73 tonight, partly cloudy skies. 97 tomorrow, a blend of clouds and sun. I'm weatherology meteorologist Megan Mulford on West Point's 107.9 The Bull.
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13: 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We're a mile north of Beamer here, and looks like we got about 90 hundreds.
14: The left lane going south on Highway 9 out of Pender is blocked.
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17: I'm Jeff Axtell. Seniors Area Legion baseball tournaments got underway yesterday in B4 in Wahoo, Yorktown, Platte River 4-3. Platte River will play Columbus Lakeview at 1 o'clock this afternoon. In B5 in O'Neill, West Point defeated Albion 9-1. West Point will play Wayne at 4 o'clock today. In C1 in Plainview, Creighton beat Wisner-Pilkerdodge-Howells 5-2. Wisner-Pilkerdodge-Howells will play Orchard Tri-County at 4:30. Today. In C2 in Wakefield, Friend knocked off Pender 16-10, while Wakefield shut out Takema Herman 15-0. Pender and Takema Herman will play at 4 o'clock today. In C3, hosted by Hooper Scribner, Malcolm blanked Hooper Scribner 8-0. Hooper Scribner will play Elmwood Murdoch at 7 o'clock tonight. The Fremont Moo defeated the Sedalia Steamers 11-1 in 8 innings at home last night. The Moo improved to 22-20 on the year with the win. The series continues tonight at 7:05 p.m. at historic Muller Field. The Omaha Storm Chasers beat the Salt Lake Bees 10-7 on the road last night. The win was the 8th straight for the Storm Chasers, who improved to 47-52 on the season. The series continues tonight at 7:35 p.m. The Sioux City Explorers were set to play Game 1 of a 3-game series last night against the Kansas City Monarchs at Lewis and Clark Park, but weather forced the postponement of the contest. The schedule will also have a slight adjustment. The teams will play Game 1 of the series tonight as a single game with a 6:05 p.m. first pitch. The series will continue with 2 7-inning games tomorrow as part of a doubleheader. The first game tomorrow will start at 1:30 p.m. with the second game to follow about a half hour following the completion of the first game. Creighton softball added its fourth transfer of the summer on Thursday with the addition of former Boston College infielder Adriana Martinez. Martinez is a power hitter from Buford, Georgia, who has spent the previous two seasons at Boston College. The rising junior ranked second on the team with a .313 batting average this past season when she racked up 40 hits, including 8 doubles, 8 home runs, and 27 RBI in 48 games. Major League Baseball scores from yesterday. The Tigers beat the Royals 2-1. The Rockies defeated the Brewers 5-2. The Cubs beat the Pirates 3-2 in 10 innings. The Reds topped the Cardinals 4-2. The A's down the Twins 2-0. And the Astros beat the White Sox 9-5. I'm Jeff Axtell. Get more sports anytime at KTICRadio.com.
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0: Linda Lambert's Got a Heart Like Mine on 107.9 of the Bull, just inside the 7 o'clock hour. Beamer, Nebraska, going to be a hopping place, especially later on this afternoon as Beamer Play Days continues on. Cornhole Tournament officially gets underway at 9 o'clock this morning. Couch of Bingo as well. Don't forget, you can stop in for some coffee and pie starting at 10 at the American Legion Hall. Pitch Tournament starts at 10:30 at the American Legion Hall. Foam Party gets underway at 11:30 on the main streets of Beamer. Get ready for the parade at 2 o'clock this afternoon. Free inflatables following the parade. Don't forget bingo as well, starting at 2:30. 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
6: A major development coming to cattle producers late on Friday evening, and it came just hours after the industry weighed its first signs of herd rebuilding. I'm Alex Makavica, joining you with today's agriculture news on the Rural Radio Network. Good morning. The USDA late Friday evening says it will begin a phased reopening of the southern border to Mexican cattle imports beginning next month. That ends about an 18-month-long shutdown tied to concerns over New World screwworm. The first port to reopen will be Douglas, Arizona. The USDA says additional ports in New Mexico could follow if Mexico continues meeting the animal health requirements. The agency says every animal entering the country will receive a full USDA inspection before crossing the border. Currently, according to USDA's dashboard, there are 9 active cases of New World screwworm and a little over 30 inactive cases, a majority of those in Texas as well as New Mexico. For producers now, the question is, what does this mean for the cattle supply story after years of historically tight numbers? Livestock market analyst Brad Koima of KKV Trading said a few months ago, the extended closure has already changed the cattle industry in Mexico.
7: Has it changed their infrastructure? Absolutely. You can't sit around for 15 months.
6: Koima says Mexico has increased its own feeding and processing capacity during the closure, which could limit, he says, how many cattle eventually return to the U.S. Before the border closure, the U.S. was importing roughly 1.3 million head of cattle each year from Mexico. So while trade is restarting, analysts say the bigger question now is how much actual supply returns to the U.S. cattle industry.
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0: That's Justin Lynch and the Small Town Boy. Giving a shout out to all the small towns across Northeast Nebraska tuning in, like our friends in Beamer, our friends in Pilger, also our friends over in Bancroft, and our friends in Craig and Herman. We're glad to have you along with us as Dustin Lynch's hit right there. That was his second single from his third studio album titled The Current Mood. Of course, became one of his biggest hits so far of his career. Went to number one on the Billboard Country Airplane chart and sat there for 4 weeks in a row at number one. On the way, any way we can cool off anytime soon, we'll have a check of the forecast. Then we'll come back with plenty of Nebraska's best country right here at 107.9 The Boat.
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4: We're a mile north of Beamer here, and looks like we got about 90 hundreds.
5: The left lane going south on Highway 9 out of Pender is blocked.

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2: A dense fog advisory remains in effect. A heat advisory begins at noon today. Sunshine mixed with clouds at times, with fog and spots early today, with daytime highs approaching 96. Winds out of the southwest, 5 to 10 miles an hour. Lows dip down to about 73 tonight, partly cloudy skies. 97 tomorrow, a blend of clouds and sun. I'm weatherology meteorologist Megan Mulford on West Point's 107.9 The Bull.
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0: Luke Combs, and Even Though I'm Leaving, 107.9 of the Bull, Nebraska's best country. Our friends at the Wayne County Fair continuing on today with a variety of different activities for the entire family. They'd love to have you be part of the fun. Some of the activities happening today include an opportunity to be part of the cornhole tournament. Gets underway at 10 o'clock this morning. Carnival rides will officially get underway at noon. Another opportunity to play some bingo starting at 1 o'clock this afternoon, along with the horseshoe pitching tournament as well. Wildlife encounters at 2 o'clock this afternoon. And then we get ready for the big concert coming up tonight. Opening act Tegan Nissen at 8 with headliner Trace Atkins at 9:30. And again, the Wayne County Fair, the place to be for the big concert tonight with Tegan Nissen and headliner Trace Atkins. Details on a ticket information, check it out at thewaynecountyfair.com.
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2: 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North Bend Central student J.C. Buresh has passed away. That in a news release from the North Bend Central Schools. The district says it was informed that the student had been in a traffic accident in Illinois and did not survive. Crisis counseling and support staff will be at the school today from 8 a.m. to 3 p.m. and throughout next week. That news release adds that the Nebraska Family Helpline is available as well to those who are grieving. That number is 888-866-8660. That's 888-866-8660. If you noticed smoke, flames, and a lot of emergency vehicles and blare off of South Highway 30 behind Woodhouse and Sid Dillon today, do not be alarmed. The Blair Volunteer Fire and Rescue Department, along with the Herman Volunteer Fire Department, will be having live fire training exercise. It's a planned training exercise. The Blair Department says there is no need to be alarmed. The public is asked, however, to avoid the training area so that firefighters can train safely and effectively. Also today, the Dodge County Emergency Management Agency is having a full-scale training at Loganview Schools and at Fremont Methodist Health. Numerous emergency vehicles, first responders, and volunteers will be participating. It is a drill and there is no threat to the public. The public is asked to use caution around emergency vehicles and avoid entering the designated training areas. The West Point Chamber of Commerce this coming Wednesday is having the Nebraska Chamber Roadshow with representatives from the Nebraska Chamber of Commerce and Industry discussing legislative actions, previews of next year's priorities, and more. It is free and it will run from 1:30 to 3 p.m. in the meeting room at the Nielsen Center, but an RSVP is requested by calling the West Point Chamber of Commerce at 402-372-2981. That's 402-372-2981. A safety campaign aimed at speeders officially starts Monday. West Point Police Chief John Adams says the National Highway Traffic Safety Administration and the state of Nebraska have provided grants that will allow extra law enforcement officers.
3: They want you to take speeding seriously. They have it set up to where we're not giving breaks. From the 27th to the 9th, we're going to have extra patrols on the highway through here, through town, Highway 275 mainly, probably a little on 32. Officers are going to be looking for speeders, and yeah, there may not be any warnings. It may just be tickets.
2: That enforcement starts this coming Monday, July 27th, and runs through Sunday, August 9th. Those are the latest stories from the KTIC News Center.
4: A dense fog advisory continues. A heat advisory begins at noon today. Sunshine mixed with clouds at times, with fog and spots early today, with daytime highs approaching 96. Winds out of the southwest, 5 to 10 miles an hour. Lows dip down to about 73 tonight, partly cloudy skies. Highs around 97 tomorrow, a mix of clouds and sun. I'm weatherology meteorologist Megan Mulford on West Point's 107.9 The Bull.
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9: I'm Jeff Axtell. 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Platte River will play Columbus Lakeview at 1 o'clock this afternoon. In B5 in O'Neill, West Point defeated Albion 9-1. West Point will play Wayne at 4 o'clock today. In C1 in Plainview, Creighton beat Wisner-Pilkard-Owls 5-2. 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In C2 in Wakefield, Friend knocked off Pender 16-10, while Wakefield shut out Takaima Herman 15-0. Pender and Takaima Herman will play at 4 o'clock today. In C3, hosted by Hooper Scribner, Malcolm blanked Hooper Scribner 8-0. Hooper Scribner will play Elmwood Murdoch at 7 o'clock tonight. The Fremont Moo defeated the Sedalia Steamers 11-1 in 8 innings at home last night. The Moo improved to 22-20 on the year with the win. The series continues tonight at 7:05 p.m. at historic Muller Field. The Omaha Storm Chasers beat the Salt Lake Bees 10-7 on the road last night. The win was the 8th straight for the Storm Chasers, who improved to 47-52 on the season. The series continues tonight at 7:35 p.m. The Sioux City Explorers were set to play Game 1 of a 3-game series last night against the Kansas City Monarchs at Lewis and Clark Park, but weather forced the postponement of the contest. The schedule will also have a slight adjustment. The teams will play Game 1 of the series tonight as a single game with a 6:05 p.m. first pitch. The series will continue with 2 7-inning games tomorrow as part of a doubleheader. The first game tomorrow will start at 1:30 p.m. with the second game to follow about a half hour following the completion of the first game. Creighton softball added its fourth transfer of the summer on Thursday with the addition of former Boston College infielder Adriana Martinez. Martinez is a power hitter from Buford, Georgia, who has spent the previous two seasons at Boston College. The rising junior ranked second on the team with a .313 batting average this past season when she racked up 40 hits, including 8 doubles, 8 home runs, and 27 RBI in 48 games. Major League Baseball scores from yesterday. The Tigers beat the Royals 2-1. The Rockies defeated the Brewers 5-2. The Cubs beat the Pirates 3-2 in 10 innings. The Reds topped the Cardinals 4-2. The A's down the Twins 2-0. And the Astros beat the White Sox 9-5. I'm Jeff Axtell. Get more sports anytime at KTICRadio.com.
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0: 107.9 The Bull, forever to me. That's Northeast Nebraska's number one choice for your weekend, as Cole Swindell is actually going to be right here in the Cornhusker State. He's going to perform a post-game concert at Memorial Stadium, and that'll follow the Nebraska versus North Dakota football game coming up on Saturday, September 19th. Kickoff time for that is set for 6:15, and again, admission to the game gets you admission into the concert. Catch Cole Swindell in concert on Saturday, September 19th at Memorial Stadium in Lincoln. Agribusiness updates and plenty of Nebraska's best country on the way. 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
7: A major development coming to cattle producers late on Friday evening, and it came just hours after the industry weighed its first signs of herd rebuilding. I'm Alex Makavica, joining you with today's agriculture news on the Rural Radio Network. Good morning. The USDA late Friday evening says it will begin a phased reopening of the southern border to Mexican cattle imports beginning next month. That ends about an 18-month-long shutdown tied to concerns over New World screwworm. The first port to reopen will be Douglas, Arizona. The USDA says additional ports in New Mexico could follow if Mexico continues meeting the animal health requirements. The agency says every animal entering the country will receive a full USDA inspection before crossing the border. Currently, according to USDA's dashboard, there are 9 active cases of New World screwworm and a little over 30 inactive cases, a majority of those in Texas as well as New Mexico. For producers now, the question is, what does this mean for the cattle supply story after years of historically tight numbers? Livestock market analyst Brad Koyma of KKV Trading said a few months ago, the extended closure has already changed the cattle industry in Mexico.
8: Has it changed their infrastructure? Absolutely. You can't sit around for 15 months.
7: Koyma says Mexico has increased its own feeding and processing capacity during the closure, which could limit, he says, how many cattle eventually return to the U.S. Before the border closure, the U.S. was importing roughly 1.3 million head of cattle each year from Mexico. So while trade is restarting, analysts say the bigger question now is how much actual supply returns to the U.S. cattle industry.
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0: It's Eric Church and some of it on 107.9 of the Bull. 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
3: A dense fog advisory continues. A heat advisory begins at noon today. Sunshine mixed with clouds at times, with fog and spots early today, with daytime highs approaching 96. Winds out of the southwest, 5 to 10 miles an hour. Lows dip down to about 73 tonight, partly cloudy skies. Highs around 97 tomorrow, a mix of clouds and sun. I'm weatherology meteorologist Megan Mulford on West Point's 107.9 The Bull.
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0: It's Keith Urban and the Better Life on 107.9 of the Bull, coming close to putting a wrap to the 8 o'clock hour here on your Saturday morning. Again, it's going to be a warm one. Heat advisory goes into effect at noon today, and that heat advisory continues all the way until Monday evening. As again, heat index going to be in the triple digits through the weekend. Again, make sure you're drinking plenty of water, keeping yourself hydrated. If you must be working outdoors, make sure you take plenty of breaks. Again, make sure you check on your pets and your livestock as well, and make sure they have plenty of to drink and plenty of shade if possible as well. We'll put a wrap to the 8 o'clock hour in just a few as we keep things moving along for your Saturday morning here at 107.9 The Bull.
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0: David Lee Murphy, there just might be a little bit of dust on the bottle. You're on 107.9 of the Bulls. That song was released again back in 1995 and went to number one of the country charts. Became his first ever number one hit. And the only other song, really, to go to number one for him was a song that he released with Kenny Chesney back in 2018 with Everything's Gonna Be All Right. On the way, plenty of Nebraska's best country. 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
3: We're a mile north of Beamer here, and looks like we got about 90 hundreds.
4: The left lane going south on Highway 9 out of Pender is blocked.
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6: Dense fog advisory continues. A heat advisory begins at noon today. Sunshine mixed with clouds at times, with fog and spots early today, with daytime highs approaching 96. Winds out of the southwest, 5 to 10 miles an hour. Lows dip down to about 73 tonight, partly cloudy skies. Highs around 97 tomorrow, a mix of clouds and sun. I'm weatherology meteorologist Megan Mulford on West Point's 107.9 The Bull.
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0: Hard to Love from Lee Bryce on 107.9 of the Bull, Nebraska's Best Country. Again, if you're looking for something fun to do this weekend, you could make the little trip up to Pierce, Nebraska, to be part of the Pierce County Fair, as they do have some activities happening throughout the day today. Sand volleyball tournament, 4-H horse games, also some of the other activities. They'll have the pedal pool coming up later this afternoon. Their FFA Rib Fest will happen this evening. 4-H style review at 6 o'clock tonight. And then also coming up this evening, it'll be the Double S Extreme Bull Riding. It's all taking place at the Pierce County Fair. 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
7: A dense fog advisory continues. A heat advisory begins at noon today. Daytime highs approaching 96. Today, under mainly sunny skies, winds out of the southwest 5 to 10 miles an hour. Partly cloudy skies tonight, lows dip down to about 73. Highs level off around 97. Tomorrow, sunshine mixed with clouds at times. I'm weatherology meteorologist Megan Mulford on West Point's 107.9 The Bull.
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0: Mr. George Strait, the king of country music, and guess what? You got to have a little ace in the hole here on a weekend version on the Morning Stampede. 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
3: We're a mile north of Beamer here, and looks like we got about 90 hundreds.
4: The left lane going south on Highway 9 out of Pender is blocked.
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6: A heat advisory begins at noon today. It remains in effect until 10 p.m. Monday night. Lots of sunshine today with daytime highs approaching 96. Winds out of the southwest, 5 to 10 miles an hour. Lows dip down to about 73 tonight. Partly cloudy skies. Sunshine mixed with clouds at times tomorrow. Daytime highs approaching 97. I'm weatherology meteorologist Megan Mulford on West Point's 107.9 The Bull.
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It's Alabama and a down home here on 107.9 The Bull. Your home for the coming county fair. It's going to be here in just a few weeks right here in West Point, Nebraska. It's the coming county fair. Will get underway August 6th and run through Sunday, August 9th. On the coming county fairgrounds, we'll be in building number 12. Stop by and see us and get registered for that $500 worth of meat, and also an opportunity to get registered for the Comfy Comfort Summer Giveaway as well. We'll be in building number 12 at the coming county fair.

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0: Dirk Bentley and Woman Amen on 107.9 The Bull. That song released back into 2018 as the lead single from Dirk Bentley's ninth studio album, The Mountain. And that song did eventually go to number one onto the country chart, became Dirk Bentley's 16th number one hit. Here in a little bit, we'll put a wrap to the 10 o'clock hour and see what else we can fit in before 11 right here on 107.9 The Bull, coming to you from the Deers Ford Lincoln Studios with The Bull.
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10: Advisory begins at noon today. It remains in effect until 10 p.m. Monday night. Lots of sunshine today with daytime highs approaching 96. Winds out of the southwest 5 to 10 miles an hour. Lows dip down to about 73 tonight. Partly cloudy skies. Sunshine mixed with clouds at times tomorrow. Daytime highs approaching 97. I'm weatherology meteorologist Megan Mulford on West Point's 107.9 The Bull.
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It's Gary Allen, and we're out watching airplanes here inside of the 11 o'clock hour here on 107.9 of the Volt. Temperature's going to be in the upper 90s this afternoon. Heat index going to be in the triple digits when it's all said and done. Don't forget the Dakota Thurston County Fair is going to be getting underway, and be listening for your chance to win tickets to the Tri-State Shootout Tractor Pull coming up once again on Thursday. Also, the figure eight race on Friday, and then the extreme bull riding.

0: coming up on Saturday. You'll have a chance to win a pass to each one of those events coming up next week right here with 107.9 The Bull.
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4: Heat advisory begins at noon today. It remains in effect until 10 p.m. Monday night. Lots of sunshine today with daytime highs approaching 96. Winds out of the southwest 5 to 10 miles an hour. Lows dip down to about 73 tonight. Partly cloudy skies. Sunshine mixed with clouds at times tomorrow. Daytime highs approaching 97. I'm weatherology meteorologist Megan Mulford on West Point's 107.9 The Bull.
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a little bit of news, ag reports, weather, and a whole lot of music. 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

0: Shenandoah, Bubba can dance, I can too, on 107.9 The Bull. Live inside the Deers Ford Lincoln Studios for your weekend. Going to be a warm one. Temperatures, again, in the mid-90s, putting that heat index in the triple digits. Heat advisory officially goes into effect at noon today and stays in effect until Monday evening, as it's going to be a warm one over the next 2 to 3 days across much of northeast Nebraska. We'll have a check of the forecast in just a few minutes. Then we'll come back with plenty of Nebraska's best country here inside the 11 o'clock hour on 107.9 The Bull.
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0: Garth Brooks, we ain't going down till the sun comes up on 107.9 The Bull. And that'll pretty much wrap it up for me, Doug Anderson, here on your Saturday morning. I'll be back with you tomorrow for your Sunday. Hopefully you're finding a way to stay cool this afternoon, hit up the favorite swimming pool, or maybe you're taking a float down to the river in the kayak. Enjoy your afternoon, however you do, and again, make sure you take plenty of breaks if you must be working outdoors in the sun this weekend, as it is going to be a scorcher with that heat index in the triple digits. That's why we're seeing that heat advisory continue through Monday. Joel Yanacek is in next. We'll talk again soon. 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
8: 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This is Pastor John Gierke serving St. Paul Lutheran Church and School in West Point. 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Today's Bible reading is Proverbs 21, verse 31, and Zechariah 4, verse 6. The horse is made ready for the day of battle, but victory rests with the Lord. So he, the angel, said to me, "This is the word of the Lord to Zerubbabel, not by might nor by power, but by my spirit, says the Lord Almighty." These words of the Lord echo what the Lord told Gideon in Judges 6 and 7, which we looked at this whole week. If you're just tuning in today and haven't heard the other day's devotions this week, I invite you to read the account of Gideon in Judges 6 and 7. See how the battle Gideon was called to fight to save the Israelites from their Midianite enemies was truly not by human might or power, but by God's Spirit, as the Lord Almighty gave Gideon the victory. And when we look closely, God gave Gideon the victory, not only over the Midianite army and their allies, but especially over Gideon's fears and perceived weaknesses. God used Gideon's renewed trust in him, with a scaled-down army of a few hundred men armed only with trumpets and torches. Remember not only God's victory he gave to Gideon, but especially remember the victory that Jesus, the Son of God, gives you through what seems weak to the world, in Jesus giving his own life for you on the cross of suffering for your sins and the sins of everybody in the world. Trumpet the victory sound of Jesus' resurrection from the dead, never more to die. Jesus is risen. He is risen indeed. Alleluia. Amen. That victory cry also shines the light of Christ, the light of the world, to a people steeped in the world's dark, rebellious wrongdoing, not for their self-destruction like the Midianites experienced in their fear, but to hear the invitation to not be afraid and to no longer run away from God, but to receive Jesus, the light of the world, as their Savior and Lord. So, mighty warrior of God listening in, you are God's chosen instrument to battle your fears with trust, trumpets sounding God's word of warning to turn from sin and receive Christ's victory, and torches shining Christ's light, and to lead others to the Lord in his victory, which he lovingly and freely gives to all who trust his word of truth, who listen for the final trumpet of victory to sound, and to live forever in Christ's light in the halls of heaven. And whenever you see a Bible placed in a room by the Gideons, pray for the people who need to read and hear in their hearts the message of God's love in Christ, and receive God's gift of faith and eternal victory in Jesus Christ. That Bible placed there might just be the earthly sign of God's love that their heart needs to see and hear to receive the victory of eternal life in Christ. Yes, the Lord is with you, mighty warrior, and the victory rests with the Lord. Thank you for listening. This has been Pastor John Gierke serving St. Paul Lutheran Church and School in West Point. 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
9: Advisory begins at noon today and continues until 10 p.m. Monday night. Daytime highs approaching 96 this afternoon under mainly sunny skies, southwesterly winds 8 to 15 miles an hour. Lows dip down to about 73 tonight, partly cloudy skies. Sunshine mixed with clouds at times tomorrow, highs level off around 96. I'm weatherology meteorologist Megan Mulford on West Point's 107.9 The Bull.
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1: I was all but 22, I think, at the time. I'd been out on the road, lonely at night. And it'd been a while,

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0: I feel like I could say that same thing to you right now. You look like you love me. Oh, I kid. Nebraska's best country, 107.9 The Bull, Ella Langley and Riley Green teaming up for one there. Good afternoon to you, my friends. Welcome to the noon hour on this Saturday. I'm Joel Janacek. Thank you for joining us along from the Deers Ford Lincoln Studios. Our good friends, Deers Ford Lincoln and Fremont USA. And of course, thanks for listening along today, no matter how you're listening along, whether it's 107.9 FM, KTICradio.com, or maybe through our mobile app, or perhaps through Alexa. However you're here, thank you so much for being here. Maybe you are out and about at the Pilger Community Garage Sales today. Yeah, going on in the Pilger area. You can find out more information, the Pilger Community Garage Sales Facebook page. I tell you what, if there's any good deals on some vinyl records over there in Pilger, hit your boy up for sure. Always looking for some good stuff. 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
7: The San Francisco 49ers announced that head coach Kyle Shanahan's participation at the outset of training camp will be limited after he was injured in a car accident 11 days ago. Shanahan suffered a severe concussion, broke 3 ribs, broke his nose and his hand. He also needed over 40 stitches in his face. Palo Alto, California Police Lieutenant Nicholas Martinez told ESPN that drugs and alcohol were not involved and that neither Shanahan nor the other driver were cited for the collision. New England Patriots owner Robert Kraft told reporters today the Patriots have offered cornerback Christian Gonzalez an extension that would make him the highest paid cornerback in NFL history. Highest paid cornerback in NFL history presently is Rams cornerback Trent McDuffie, who averages $31 million a season in a deal he signed this past March.
8: Advisory remains in effect. Highs around 96 this afternoon under mainly sunny skies, southwesterly winds 8 to 15 miles an hour. Lows around 73 tonight, partly cloudy. Highs level off around 96 tomorrow, partly cloudy skies. Mainly sunny Monday with highs around 95, 90 Tuesday. I'm weatherology meteorologist Megan Mulford on West Point's 107.9 The Bull.
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0: Clay Walker, Country's all-time hits on 107.9 The Bull. Well, I am someone that does not have children and unfortunately also no longer has grandparents, but I'm told that sometimes when you travel with children, having grandparents along is amazing and helps out on vacation. But there's an interesting article in Business Insider that poses the question, if you could only pick one, traveling alone with toddlers or traveling alone with grandparents, which is tougher? The article in Business Insider is about a man who says he surprised his 78-year-old parents while they were on a vacation in Tokyo. They thought they'd be meeting a tour guide, and it turned out to be him. But he says that vacationing with them in Japan turned out to be tougher than traveling with toddlers. Here are a few reasons why. Number one, they couldn't get around well, literally and figuratively. Tokyo is known for its efficient train system, but they couldn't use it because the mother couldn't see or maneuver well enough to use the subways, so they had to deal with taxis. Also, they struggled with ordering food. They couldn't grasp how to use the popular vending machines, and they weren't able to stand long enough to wait in lines at the best places. They did ultimately try several foods, which is far from a given with a toddler in a foreign country, and liked a lot of it. And lastly, short rests are not enough. He said, quote, I thought 15-minute breaks would be long enough, but they never were. Every stop stretched to nearly an hour, and if a cafe had Wi-Fi, I'd completely lose them. Both would immediately reach for their phones, exactly like my teenagers do. On the plus side, he did get more gratitude than there would be with a toddler, even if he had to wait until it was over. He said his mother cried when they were leaving for the airport, and the father hugged him and said, we could never have done this trip without you. We would have been stuck in our hotel rooms overwhelmed. So kind of an interesting story there. And so there you go. In your experience, what's easier, traveling to a new place with children or parents? Weigh in. Coming up, three in a row from Kane Brown, Aaron Tippin, and Mark Wills.
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0: 107.9, the Bull, Nebraska's best country. So look up here in the noon hour on our Saturday. We'll have an update from Fox Sports. Also, some more great country hits from the likes of Lady A and Scotty McCreery. That and more coming up on the Bull.
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10: The San Francisco 49ers announced that head coach Kyle Shanahan's participation at the outset of training camp will be limited after he was injured in a car accident 11 days ago. Shanahan suffered a severe concussion, broke three ribs, broke his nose and his hand. He also needed over 40 stitches in his face. Palo Alto, California Police Lieutenant Nicholas Martinez told ESPN that drugs and alcohol were not involved and that neither Shanahan nor the other driver were cited for the collision. New England Patriots owner Robert Kraft told reporters today the Patriots have offered cornerback Christian Gonzalez an extension that would make him the highest paid cornerback in NFL history. Highest paid cornerback in NFL history presently is Rams cornerback Trent McDuffie, who averages $31 million a season in a deal he signed this past March.
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0: Nebraska's best country, 107.9 The Bull. Good afternoon once again, my friends. Welcome into the 1 o'clock hour on our Saturday. I'm Joel Janacek. Thank you so much for being with us today as we broadcast to you live from the Deers Ford Lincoln Studios. Today is Saturday, July 25th. It is National Wine and Cheese Day. That's a day I can get behind. It is also National Day of the Cowboy. And of course, being a country music station, a lot of great songs about cowboy out there. I know today is one of Doug Anderson's favorite holidays. It is National Hot Fudge Sundae Day. Doug Anderson, if you ask him, he'd say he has a body built by hot fudge sundaes. It is National Merry-Go-Round Day and National Thread the Needle Day. Some famous birthdays we are celebrating today. Actor Jafar Jackson is 30. He's the son of Jermaine. Had his debut this year playing Michael Jackson in the movie Michael. We also have actor D.B. Woodside is 57, President Wayne Palmer on 24, and the Angel Amenadiel on Lucifer. Actor Matt LeBlanc is 59, Joey from Friends. How you doing? Good stuff there. Oh, let's see. Actress Model Iman is 71. She was married to David Bowie. Was also, if you're a sci-fi fan, might remember as Martia in Star Trek VI, The Undiscovered Country. Musician Verdeen White of Earth, Wind, and Fire is 75. And on this day, Estelle Getty, born on this day in 1923, passing in 2008. Sophia from The Golden Girls. Picture this, Sicily, 1922. And Sweetness himself, Chicago Bears legend Walter Payton, born on this day in 1954, unfortunately passing in 1999. But there you go. Those are some of the people, some of the holidays we're celebrating on this Saturday, July 25th. 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
9: Within the last few moments, Los Angeles Rams head coach Sean McVay updated the situation regarding Aaron Donald, who is considering coming out of retirement to rejoin the Rams.
10: I genuinely do not have an answer on whether he is or isn't. I know he's preparing himself to be able to make that decision, and if he feels good, then you guys know he's going to be ready to rock. But if not, he's earned the right. He doesn't owe us anything, and he's a special person. You guys know what he means to me.
9: The San Francisco 49ers announced earlier head coach Kyle Shanahan's participation at the outset of training camp will be limited after he was injured in a car accident 11 days ago. Shanahan suffered a severe concussion, broke three ribs, broke his nose and his hand. He also needed over 40 stitches in his face. Drugs and alcohol were not involved, according to police. Neither Shanahan nor the other driver were cited for the collision.
6: Advisory remains in effect. Highs around 96 this afternoon under mainly sunny skies, southwesterly winds 8 to 15 miles an hour. Lows around 73 tonight, partly cloudy. Highs level off around 96 tomorrow, partly cloudy skies. Mainly sunny Monday with highs around 95, 90 Tuesday. I'm weatherology meteorologist Megan Mulford on West Point's 107.9 The Bull.
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0: David Kirsch on the Bull. 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Coming up, Blake, Garth, and Sarah Evans.
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0: 107.9 The Bull, Nebraska's best country. The Wayne County Fair continuing today up in Wayne, America. And there are a ton of events happening all day today, including ventriloquist performances, the game show road show, a magic show, magic face painting, wildlife encounters, 4-H public fashion show. And of course, coming up tonight, the big concert. Very excited about that. Tegan Nissen kicks things off at 8 o'clock tonight with headliner Trace Adkins set to take the stage at 9:30 this evening. So all you hot mamas out there, we all better bring our honk-a-tonk padonkadonks up to Wayne tonight to see Trace Adkins, but that'll be a great show. Find out all the information on all sorts of county fairs going on. 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
6: Within the last few moments, Los Angeles Rams head coach Sean McVay updated the situation regarding Aaron Donald, who is considering coming out of retirement to rejoin the Rams.
7: I genuinely do not have an answer on whether he is or isn't. I know he's preparing himself to be able to make that decision. And if he feels good, then you guys know he's going to be ready to rock. But if not, he's earned the right. He doesn't owe us anything. And he's a special person. You guys know what he means to me.
6: The San Francisco 49ers announced earlier head coach Kyle Shanahan's participation at the outset of training camp will be limited after he was injured in a car accident 11 days ago. Shanahan suffered a severe concussion, broke three ribs, broke his nose and his hand. He also needed over 40 stitches in his face. Drugs and alcohol were not involved, according to police. Neither Shanahan nor the other driver were cited for the collision.
8: Advisory continues. Highs level off around 96 this afternoon under sunny skies. Winds out of the southwest 8 to 15 miles an hour. Partly cloudy skies tonight 73. 96 tomorrow, a mix of clouds and sun. Highs level off around 95 Monday under mainly sunny skies. 90 Tuesday. I'm weatherology meteorologist Megan Mulford on West Point's 107.9 The Bull.
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0: giving him the old razzle dazzle with that wink. It's Neil McCoy, country's all-time hits on 107.9 The Bull. Welcome into 2 o'clock on our Saturday. I'm Joel Janacek. Thanks for being with us here inside the Deers Ford at Lincoln Studios, brought to you by our good friends at Deers Ford Lincoln, Fremont, USA. 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
3: We're a mile north of Beamer here, and looks like we got about 90 hundreds.
4: The left lane going south on Highway 9 out of Pender is blocked.
5: We had some weather move through, and start time is going to be delayed about a half hour.
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10: The San Francisco 49ers announced today that head coach Kyle Shanahan's participation at the outset of training camp will be limited after he was injured in a car accident 11 days ago. Shanahan suffered a severe concussion, broke 3 ribs, broke his nose and his hand, also needed over 40 stitches in his face. Police told ESPN that drugs and alcohol were not involved and that neither Shanahan nor the other driver were cited for the collision. Today, Los Angeles Rams head coach Sean McVay addressed a potential comeback by retired star defensive lineman Aaron Donald.
11: He is going through his process and he is putting himself in a position to make a decision, see how his body responds and feels. But I genuinely do not have an answer on whether he is or isn't. If he feels good, then he's going to be ready to rock. But if not, he's earned the right. He doesn't owe us anything.
10: Baseball right now, Tigers and Kansas City Royals tied at 2, top of the 8th.
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13: A heat advisory continues. Highs level off around 96 this afternoon under sunny skies. Winds out of the southwest, 8 to 15 miles an hour. Partly cloudy skies tonight, 73. 96 tomorrow, a mix of clouds and sun. Highs level off around 95 Monday under mainly sunny skies, 90 Tuesday. I'm weatherology meteorologist Megan Mulford on West Point's 107.9 The Bull.
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0: 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Coming up, three in a row from Boy Howdy, Jason Aldean, and a cowboy song from Lone Star.
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3: We're a mile north of Beamer here, and looks like we got about 90 hundreds.
4: The left lane going south on Highway 9 out of Pender is blocked.
5: We had some weather move through, and start time is going to be delayed about a half hour.
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107.9 The Bull. Got some good news and some bad news. The good news is we're playing lots of country music. The bad news, if you want a break from Nebraska's best country, it isn't happening for a while. 107.9 The Bull.

0: A top five Lone Star song right there, and yet somehow still crazy underrated. I played that specifically for today because today is National Day of the Cowboy. It falls on the fourth Saturday in July to recognize the stoic, hardworking symbol of the American West. Taking the reins today to provide you with a quick bit of history about the cowboy. The word cowboy comes from the Spanish word vaquero, meaning someone who managed herds of cattle on horseback. The era of the cowboy began after the Civil War in the heart of Texas. Cattle were herded long before this time, but in Texas, they grew wild and unchecked. So, happy National Day of the Cowboy. Again, a great song there, When Cowboys Didn't Dance from Lone Star. So, to come this hour, Fox Sports, Bullseye Weather, and Dirks.
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8: The San Francisco 49ers announced today that head coach Kyle Shanahan's participation at the outset of training camp will be limited after he was injured in a car accident 11 days ago. Shanahan suffered a severe concussion, broke three ribs, broke his nose and his hand, also needed over 40 stitches in his face. Police told ESPN that drugs and alcohol were not involved and that neither Shanahan nor the other driver were cited for the collision. Today, Los Angeles Rams head coach Sean McVay addressed a potential comeback by retired star defensive lineman Aaron Donald.
9: He is going through his process and he is putting himself in a position to make a decision, see how his body responds and feels. But I genuinely do not have an answer on whether he is or isn't. If he feels good, then he's going to be ready to rock. But if not, he's earned the right. He doesn't owe us anything.
8: Baseball right now, Tigers and Kansas City Royals tied at 2, top of the 8th.
10: A heat advisory continues. Mainly sunny this afternoon with highs around 96. Winds out of the southwest, 8 to 15 miles an hour. partly cloudy skies. Tonight, lows around 73. High of 96. Tomorrow, partly cloudy skies. Mainly clear skies Monday, with daytime highs approaching 95. 90 Tuesday. I'm weatherology meteorologist Megan Mulford on West Point's 107.9 The Bull.

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0: Nebraska's Best Country, 107.9 The Bull. Hey there again to you. Welcome into the 3 o'clock hour now on this Saturday, this 25th day of July. I'm Joel Janicek. 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
8: The San Francisco 49ers announced that head coach Kyle Shanahan's participation to start training camp will be limited after he was injured in a car accident. Shanahan suffered a severe concussion, broke 3 ribs, his nose, and his hand, needed 40 stitches in his face. Neither drugs nor alcohol were involved. Neither driver cited in the accident, which occurred on July 14th. New England Patriots owner Robert Kraft said that today the Patriots have offered Christian Gonzalez, cornerback, an extension and make him the highest paid at the position in NFL history. Current highest paid is Rams cornerback Trent McDuffie. He has a $31 million average annual value in a deal signed this offseason. Also, the Rams doing business with Ty Simpson, the rookie quarterback, coming to terms on his rookie deal. That's 4 years, $25.4 million guaranteed. And the Royals beat the Tigers 3-2. I'm Martin Weiss.
9: A heat advisory continues. Mainly sunny this afternoon with highs around 96. Winds out of the southwest, 8 to 15 miles an hour. Partly cloudy skies tonight, lows around 73. High of 96 tomorrow, partly cloudy skies. Mainly clear skies Monday with daytime highs approaching 95. 90 Tuesday. I'm weatherology meteorologist Megan Mulford on West Point's 107.9 The Bull.
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0: 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Also, Dina Carter and the Zach Brown Band.
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2: We're a mile north of Beamer here, and looks like we got about 90 hundreds.
3: The left lane going south on Highway 9 out of Pender is blocked.
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5: 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Because you can't fit the Cumming County Fair into just one day. It starts before sunrise, when a young exhibitor walks into the show ring after months of hard work. It rolls into afternoons filled with livestock, exhibits, carnival rides, and familiar faces around every corner. Then the grandstands come alive with the roar of the tractor pull. And when the sun goes down, stars, stripes, and summer nights keep the excitement going with live entertainment all week, including Dylan Marlowe Saturday night. The boys back home drinking dirt road beers on a Friday night. Yeah. And remember, all grandstand entertainment is included with your $15 gate admission. The Cumming County Fair, August 6th through the 9th in West Point.
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0: Northeast Nebraska's number one choice, 107.9 The Bull. Well, the Pierce County Fair in Pierce, Nebraska is going on. Coming up this evening at 5 p.m., it's the FFA Rib Fest. Ooh, you had me at ribs. Also, the 4-H Style Review at 6 o'clock. Bingo, a Legion Bingo in the Pavilion at 8 o'clock tonight. Double S Extreme Bull Riding at 8 o'clock this evening. And then to see music by Mason Michaels in the Beer Garden starting at 11 o'clock tonight. All that going on tonight yet at the Pierce County Fair in Pierce. Tomorrow, there will be an inspirational 4-H service at 9 a.m., team roping at 9 a.m., more Legion Bingo at noon, a cornhole tournament, animal exhibits, static exhibits, Midwest Motorsports, go-kart racing, and all sorts of good stuff. That's at the Pierce County Fair. Find information, events, KTICradio.com. So they come in 3 o'clock, Fox Sports, Bullseye Weather, and Darius Yahudi, he's coming up.
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9: The San Francisco 49ers announced that Kyle Shanahan, head coach, participation at the outset of training camp will be limited. He was injured in a car accident 11 days ago on July 14th, suffering several injuries. He required over 40 stitches in his face and broke several bones. Neither drugs nor alcohol involved in the crash, and neither driver cited in the accident. Christian Gonzalez offered a contract today that would make him the highest paid cornerback in NFL history per NFL owner Robert Kraft. The Rams and quarterback Ty Simpson have agreed to his rookie contract. He's got a four-year, $25.4 million guaranteed deal with nearly a $15 million signing bonus. The Mets place Juan Soto on the 10-day injury list with a strained left calf, and Salvi Perez becomes Kansas City Royals' home run franchise record holder in a solo shot today with 318th career with a 3-2 win over the Detroit Tigers.
10: A heat advisory continues. Lows of low around 73 tonight under partly cloudy skies. Winds out of the south, 8 to 15 miles per hour. Sunshine mixed with clouds at times again. Tomorrow, daytime highs approaching 96. Slight chance of thunderstorms. Tomorrow night, lows around 75, mainly clear. I'm weatherology meteorologist Laura Lockwood on West Point's 107.9 The Bull.
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0: You'd be surprised how much that song gets requested here on The Bull. It's quite a lot. That's Texas in 1880 from Foster and Lloyd, Nebraska's Best Country, 107.9 The Bull. A good Saturday to you, my friends. Welcome into the 4 o'clock hour on this Saturday, July 25th. I'm Joel Janacek. Thank you so much for listening along to us here from the Deers Ford Lincoln Studios. Deers Ford Lincoln, home of the Auto Amigos, Fernando and Tony. 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Coming up here in 4 o'clock, Fox Sports, Bullseye Weather, and then a ton of country. Patty Loveless, Luke Combs, Charlie Daniels Band, King George, all coming up.
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7: In Major League Baseball, the New York Mets have placed outfielder Juan Soto on the 10-day injury list. He's got a strained left calf, second time on the IL this year. Salvador Perez, he now broke George Brett's Kansas City Royals franchise home run record. He's got 318. That one today, a solo shot and a 3-2 win over the Detroit Tigers. Ranger Suarez expected to return to the lineup for the Red Sox. He'll start tomorrow's series finale. Right now, Red Sox in action against the Blue Jays, down 5-0 in the third inning up to bat. San Francisco Giants with a 5-0 lead over the Angels in the fourth inning. It's scoreless between the Padres and the Marlins in the third, and Arizona has a 2-0 lead over the Washington Nationals. The Rams and quarterback Ty Simpson have agreed to his rookie contract, the 13th overall pick. Now 4 years, $25.4 million, $15 million signing bonus. I'm Martin Weiss.
8: A heat advisory continues. Lows level off around 73 tonight under partly cloudy skies. Winds out of the south, 8 to 15 miles per hour. Sunshine mixed with clouds at times again. Tomorrow, daytime highs approaching 96. Slight chance of thunderstorms tomorrow night. Lows around 75, mainly clear. I'm weatherology meteorologist Laura Lockwood on West Point's 107.9 The Bull.
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0: King George, country's all-time hits on 107.9 The Bull. Well, we've been talking about it all day, but there's a ton of stuff going on throughout Northeast Nebraska today, tonight, this week, and in general. There's the Wayne County Fair, the Pierce County Fair, Beamer Play Days, Pilger Community Garage Sales, the Saunders County Fair, Dakota Thurston County Fair, all of that and more taking place this weekend. 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On the way, we'll have three in a row from Blake, Reba, and Rodney. That's Rodney Atkins.
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0: 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The proceeds go to scholarship money for area schools, including West Point Beamer, Guardian Angel Central Catholic, Bancroft Rosalie, and Wisner Pilger. 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
8: In Major League Baseball, the New York Mets have placed outfielder Juan Soto on the 10-day injury list. He's got a strained left calf, second time on the IL this year. Salvador Perez, he now broke George Brett's Kansas City Royals franchise home run record. He's got 318. That one today, a solo shot and a 3-2 win over the Detroit Tigers. Ranger Suarez expected to return to the lineup for the Red Sox. He'll start tomorrow's series finale. Right now, Red Sox in action against the Blue Jays, down 5-0 in the third inning up to bat. San Francisco Giants with a 5-0 lead over the Angels in the fourth inning. It's scoreless between the Padres and the Marlins in the third, and Arizona has a 2-0 lead over the Washington Nationals. The Rams and quarterback Ty Simpson have agreed to his rookie contract, the 13th overall pick. Now 4 years, $25.4 million, $15 million signing bonus. I'm Martin Weiss.
9: A heat advisory continues. Lows level off around 73 tonight under partly cloudy skies. Winds out of the south, 8 to 15 miles per hour. Sunshine mixed with clouds at times again. Tomorrow, daytime highs approaching 96. slight chance of thunderstorms tomorrow night. Lows around 75, mainly clear. I'm weatherology meteorologist Laura Lockwood on West Point's 107.9 The Bull.
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0: Well, an official good evening to you, my friends. Welcome to the 5 o'clock hour on our Saturday evening. I'm Joel Janacek here on Nebraska's Best Country, 107.9 The Bull. 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It's a four-pack. Crack it open. Miranda, Mark Chestnut, Kenny C., and Terry Clark.
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8: In Major League Baseball, the San Francisco Giants lead the Angels 9-1 in the seventh inning. San Diego has a 2-1 lead over the Miami Marlins in the seventh. Arizona and Washington, the Nationals, with a 5-3 lead over the Diamondbacks. Yankees and Phillies just getting started. Same story with Cleveland and Tampa Bay. Elsewhere in Major League Baseball, Ranger Suarez expected to come off the injured list. He'll start tomorrow's finale against Toronto, provided everything goes well. He's placed on the injured list July 9th with a strained left groin. Juan Soto placed onto the 10-day injured list with a strained left calf. Salvador Perez hit his 318th career home run on Saturday, breaking George Brett's Kansas City Royals franchise record. That was a solo shot that took care of the Tigers 3-2. Kansas City with the win. Kentavious Caldwell-Pope is going to join the Philadelphia 76ers on a one-year, $3.9 million deal.
9: Three tonight, under partly cloudy skies, winds out of the south, 8 to 15 miles per hour. sunshine mixed with clouds at times again. Tomorrow, high temperatures reach up to 96. Slight chance for storms. Tomorrow night, 75. Temps a bit above average Monday and Tuesday, with highs in the upper 80s to the mid-90s. I'm weatherology meteorologist Laura Lockwood on West Point's 107.9 The Bull.
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0: Nebraska's best country, 107.9 The Bull. Well, hey there again. I'm Joel Janacek, my friends. That is going to bring our time on this Saturday to a close, at least together. And for now, of course, I'm going to leave you with Fox Sports, also Bullseye Weather and music from Leanne Womack. I think we can get some Brooks and Dunn in there as well. But again, I'm Joel Janacek, and I'll say have a great rest of your Saturday, a fantastic weekend, and thank you so much for listening to The Bull.
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10: In Major League Baseball, the San Francisco Giants pounded the Los Angeles Angels 9-2 at Oracle Park. A 6-0 win for the Toronto Blue Jays over the Boston Red Sox. The Nationals took care of the Diamondbacks 5-3. The Royals beat the Tigers 3-2. Salvador Perez hit his 318th home run in that game. That makes him the Kansas City Royals home run career franchise record holder. Left-handed all-star for the Red Sox, Ranger Suarez, expected to start tomorrow against Toronto. He was placed on the injured list July 9th with a strained left groin. It's a strained left calf for New York Mets outfielder Juan Soto. That puts him on the 10-day injured list. And NBA news, Kentavious Caldwell-Pope has agreed to a buyout with the Memphis Grizzlies. He plans to sign a one-year, $3.9 million deal with the Philadelphia 76ers to join LeBron James.
11: Seventy-3 tonight, under partly cloudy skies, winds out of the south, 8 to 15 miles per hour. Sunshine mixed with clouds at times again. Tomorrow, high temperatures reach up to 96. Slight chance for storms. Tomorrow night, 75. Temps a bit above average, Monday and Tuesday, with highs in the upper 80s to the mid-90s. I'm weatherology meteorologist Laura Lockwood on West Point's 107.9
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6: In Major League Baseball, the San Francisco Giants trounced the Anaheim Angels, Los Angeles Angels 9-2. Elsewhere in baseball, the Blue Jays with a 6-0 win over the Red Sox. The Royals beat the Tigers 3-2. Salvador Perez with his 318th career home run in that game. That makes him the Kansas City Royals all-time home run leader. Nationals with a 5-3 win over the Diamondbacks. Elsewhere in the NBA, Kentavious Caldwell-Pope has agreed to a buyout from the Memphis Grizzlies. He plans to sign a 1-year, $3.9 million deal with the Philadelphia 76ers, joining LeBron James. The Rams and quarterback Ty Simpson have agreed to his rookie contract. The 13th overall pick has a 4-year, $25.4 million guaranteed deal, nearly $15 million guaranteed at signing. I'm Martin Weiss.
7: Weather. 73
8: tonight, under partly cloudy skies, winds out of the south, 8 to 15 miles per hour. Sunshine mixed with clouds at times again. Tomorrow, high temperatures reach up to 96. Slight chance for storms. Tomorrow night, 75. Temps a bit above average Monday and Tuesday, with highs in the upper 80s to the mid-90s. I'm weatherology meteorologist Laura Lockwood on West Point's 107.9 The Bull.
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6: We're a mile north of Beamer here, and looks like we got about 90 hundreds.
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10: In Major League Baseball, the San Francisco Giants pounded the Los Angeles Angels 9-2 at Oracle Park. A 6-0 win for the Toronto Blue Jays over the Boston Red Sox. The Nationals took care of the Diamondbacks 5-3. The Royals beat the Tigers 3-2. Salvador Perez hit his 318th home run in that game. That makes him the Kansas City Royals home run career franchise record holder. Left-handed all-star for the Red Sox, Ranger Suarez, expected to start tomorrow against Toronto. He was placed on the injured list July 9th with a strained left groin. It's a strained left calf for New York Mets outfielder Juan Soto. That puts him on the 10-day injured list. And NBA news, Kadavis Caldwell.

0: Hopes agreed to a buyout with the Memphis Grizzlies. He plans to sign a one-year, $3.9 million deal with the Philadelphia 76ers to join LeBron James.
1: We'll dip down to about 73 tonight under mainly cloudy skies. Winds out of the south, 8 to 15 miles per hour. Tomorrow, 96. Slight chance for storms. Tomorrow night, lows level off around 75. Dry with temperatures a bit above average Monday and Tuesday, and highs from the upper 80s to the mid-90s. I'm weatherology meteorologist Laura Lockwood on West Point's 107.9 The Bull.
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